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0: I have a civil holding 1306 Sheridan. RP's advising he did work for a homeowner and they're refusing to pay him. He's out front of the residence waiting to be contacted.
1: 10-4, just told it.

34, Wichita 20, are you calling around? Colorado 28, on the power unit, Charles Edward John. 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

0: 34, that 28 is still a negative on file. Charles Edward John Paul 16.
1: Say more, I forgot to buy some 44 yet out of the traffic.
0: 44, go ahead.
1: The 54 with the 180. The trailer tag is North Carolina, Adam Lincoln 10537.

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1: Tower.
0: Temple.
2: Did you wait too much, Shot 1044?
0: 318.
2: Southwest 90th Avenue and 30th Street, Kingman County, with Kansas 553, Paul Boy Tom.
0: Kansas 28. 29, 22, Dodge Journey, 11 to 26, 1913.
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1: 33, Wichita 1044. 33. Gentleman, Kansas 151, Mary Mary Adam. It's a red and code 4150.
2: 33, 254, Gentleman was a Kansas man. Negative 29, 2010, 4150, 0427, 1919.

0: 384, what's your
1: name? 384.
0: 1024. That tag was expired in 2024.
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1: 202.
0: Vehicle has a red light, 1024.
2: 364, dispatch.
1: 364. 1024.
2: Parties were advised of their options. Will be 1024.

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1: Yeah.
0: Have a check area at Big Dylan's. RP advised there is a lift that's lifted approximately 60 feet in the air. No one's around it. He's worried it'll get blown over when the storms show up later.
1: 10-4, any chance you can contact the store and let them know as well?
0: 10-4.

0: 364 does what?
1: Go ahead.
0: You can 1022. I'll try to make contact inside.
1: I'm currently 1025. They're trying to get someone to come out there and meet you.
0: 10-4. We're having the same issue here.
1: 10-4.
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1: I was 1077, left a voicemail at the answering service.
0: Ten four. 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
0: Can you open up a sick person card at the event center? 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
0: 1027, Kansas, MCP.
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0: 4.
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1: 384?
0: 54, 184, Kansas, 726, 5 Adam, George King, Silver GMC Dream.
1: 84, 24, U 54, 184, the Kansas Swamp. Anyway, 29, 2014, GMC Terrain, 09, 26, 1941.

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0: 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I have an 80-year-old female that's fallen, complaining of pain in the right arm. Timeout 1947, Hail on Fire 1.
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0: 56 to 210 West, Lee, Kansas 5612. Adam King, X-ray. It's a silver in color, Mazda SUV.
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1: 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On the shows on this, a black 2022 Mazda C30SE, last beginning with M. Mary out of Douglas, expires 8 of 2026, just confirming 5612, Adam King, X-ray, 1948.
2: Animal Control has a K9 on 1024.
3: 10-4. 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
3: For 1025, reference the lift at Dillon's. 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

456, you're 1044, I 135 southbound, just south of 21st, with Tennessee 1010. Running as a temp tag and as a regular tag, I'm not getting anything to return. I'm trying some alternate ways. 1954.

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1: 56212 West. Need pickup pulling a trailer. The 28 visible.
2: 383, show 1044, U56 to 212 westbound. Pickup pulling a trailer near 28 visible, 2002.

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1: 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Miles beginning with C. Charles out of Hutchinson, expires 4/27 at 2004. 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

0: 1233 dispatch.
1: 1233. 226, 1027, Paula. Last thing I was, see Charles out of Hutchinson. See, they see Charles expiring 11 of 29. Subject negative.
0: He got a key, man. Before.
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0: 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Adam David Edward, 636.
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0: U50 at the 238, Kansas, 8319, Adam, Edward, Victor. It's on a gray Chevy.

0: 329 Wichita, at 22 that they were pulling back away.
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0: K4, cancel 115 course, Kansas 3321. Adam, Edward Henry, it's a white and feather chief.
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2: 329, Wichita, 44.
1: 329.
2: U50 at the 238, Kansas 973, Robert Young William, it's on a white Chevy pickup.
1: 329, 244, U50, 238, Kansas 28, 2114.
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3: 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RPO would like to be contacted in person, reference harassment via Facebook.
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0: On Northeast 150th Ave, Northeast 20th Street, the truck pulling a boat, No. 28.
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0: 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Can you handle on three?

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0: 3836 is fish.
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0: 153-10. Being a James and Carter talk to officers should be 1024.
2: 153-10.
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1: 153.
0: 153, I have a driving complaint westbound on 56 from Southeast 150 Avenue. It's going to be a gray Dodge Challenger, not maintaining lane or speed. Nearly caused an accident with the RP, still gathering further.
1: 10-4, 153-61.
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3: 153, information only, the RP is going to be ahead of the vehicle by approximately a mile. She's in a gray Dodge Charger. If it's a complete vehicle, is a Challenger.
2: 10-4. 383, which now?
3: We saw 383.
0: Pennsylvania 1027, MCT.
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Ten four.

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0: 383, your 1027 returns valid. Last beginning with Beep Away out of Denver, Pennsylvania. It's showing invalid. Dispatch 61, I request for check area west of 482 Northwest 80 Avenue. Our piece advising she can see on her security camera that there's an orange glow to the west of her residence. She'd like it checked out.
1: So.
0: It's showing, the first one that I pulled up showed expired. This one is showing invalid. I'm still looking at it. He is negative in CIC. Stand by one.
2: 383-10-4. Look like an ID restriction to me.
0: 10-4. I've got another 27 on the Metro. I'll take a closer look at it in just a second.

0: 153-44.
1: 153-44.
0: First in Kennedy, going to be with that 28.
1: 10-4.

0: 78 dispatch. I'm 23. It's going to be the 400 block, Southeast 20 road.
1: 10-4.
2: Two eighteen, 54 at the 163 spot. I believe it's Kansas specialty. Adam Lincoln Henry 7.
1: Two eighteen, 44. U-54 at the 163, Kansas 1028 on a Masonic Lodge tag expires is negative on a gray 2020 Mercedes GLS class. Last beginning with K King out of Wichita expires 7/26 at 2148.
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0: Mortal Operator.
1: Three,
0: eight, three,
1: go ahead.
0: 383, I ran a RKQ out of Pennsylvania for your driver. Again, he is negative NCIC. It's showing not valid. When I run this, it shows numerous suspensions, but it's not telling me what's open and what isn't. It shows these valid through 8 of 2028. Do I need to call Pennsylvania?
1: If you can make an attempt, I'd appreciate it.
0: 10-4, 2151.

0: 384, what's up?
1: What's up, 384?
0: I've had all this fun call. He's super happy, M1024.
1: Yeah, we're 2153.

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1: 61.
0: I'm getting somewhat close. I do see an orange glow and possible smoke. Can't tell if it's just dust and a light or if there's a fire, but go ahead and start fire this way. I'll disregard them once I get closer. It's not fire.
1: 10-4.
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2: Albert Fire Department personnel respond. 482 Northwest 80 Avenue, 482 Northwest 80 Avenue to the west of this residence. Have reported an orange glow and possible smoke in the area. Deputy requesting fire department respond.
0: 2154.
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0: Go ahead and 1022 fire. I believe it was the lights from the gas plant on 40 Road and just blowing dust.
1: 61, 10-4. Dispatch, Albert Fire Department, you can disregard. LEO on scene is advising there's no fire in the area.
2: Fourteen and one, dispatch. 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
1: Barton County Communications, all listening units, all listening stations, 1013 update. The National Weather Service in Dodge City has issued a severe thunderstorm warning for eastern Ness, northeastern Hodgman, southeastern Trigo, Pawnee County, Rush County, and southern Ellis County. Severe thunderstorms located along a line extending from near Antonio to near McCracken to 9 miles southeast of Ness City, moving east at 35 miles per hour. Radar indicated hazards include 70 mile per hour winds and penny size hail. Dispatch concluding 1013, 2159.
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3: 78. 319.
4: 336. 282.
5: 281.

0: This has 319, 336.
1: 319. 336.
2: Which cell 383?
1: 383.
0: 319, 336, have a 1097, 811 Grand, apartment 426, and on 3.

0: 153, Special.
1: 153? 3-3. I saw the second subject in there. That person is valid and negative. I have called Pennsylvania twice. The number they've either tried to send me to both times has either been not the right number and is no longer in service, or rang and rang and then disconnected. They were going to give me an ORI to send an administrative message to get the information. Do you want me to still pursue this?
0: 10-8-10-15, adult female, route to the jail. Starting mileage 49318.7. If you could, fax 2728 to the jail.
2: That's negative. Vehicle is released to that second, 1027. Be 1024.
1: 10-4, noting in the CAD at 2202.
3: 10-4.
1: Dispatch 153, do you want your driving complaint changed to warrant arrest, or you want a separate card?
0: I can change it to warrant arrest and just assign 52 to it.
3: Ten four ten fifty two is 80-80.
0: Thank you.

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1: We're 447.
0: 1024.
1: 2206.
0: 198.
1: 198, just checking if they're still there. When you went by southbound, are those windmill blades still in the rest area on the southbound side?
0: 10-4, they're there.
1: 10-4, 2207.

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1: 153.
0: Dispatch 153, holding a juvenile complaint, RPM 21, advising she witnessed suspicious activity at the track, possibly a hazing of another juvenile. Requesting to speak with you on 21. Are you available, or do you want to call her back?
1: I'll just call her back.
0: Temporary.

0: 78 is that?
1: 78?
0: Yeah, the 2308-12 with Kansas 1769 Adam Mary King saw red Chrysler 300.
1: Ten four signal 30. Do you want to check vehicle card or 44?
0: You can just put me out of location for right now.

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1: Go ahead.
0: I don't know, what, 7-8? He's going to be on 11.
1: Ten four.

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1: 7-8, 10-4.
2: 3-52, dispatch, take. 150 degrees, left.
3: 218, what's your temporary for?
1: 153.
3: 218, 1044.
2: Yeah, the jail, ending mileage, 49329.1.
1: 153, 10-4.
3: 54 at 155, Westbound Kansas, 708, 9 out of Mary, Robert.
4: 218, 1044, Westbound, 54, 155.
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0: 1027, Kansas, MCT.
1: D-26, I'm not seeing it yet. 1022.

0: 27 last beginning A. Adam has a valid. T. Charles expires in 28 at Goddard. Corrective lenses are negative 29.
1: Won't hit any bruise, bud.
2: 22-19.
1: 153. Was Butler County going to face up to the deal?
2: I did request that they send it when I sent the HIC confirmation request. Also, on their response, they've included a phone number to contact. I faxed that as well as the 27.

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0: 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Are you available to speak with him?
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0: 10-4, standby for transfer.
2: US 50 to 237, Kansas 9344, Adam Henry David. It's a dark in the color Chevy pickup.
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0: 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If you want to contact your RP at the track and transfer.
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0: 38 through Wichita, 1044. USW 235, westbound, the Kansas 460, Robert Zamboy, the Grand Pillar, Hyundai.
1: Hyundai Sonata, 10 of 26, that's Sam Alarnan, 2232.

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0: 282, 562 West 9th, 562 West 9th. Have an RP advising a possum came in her doggy door and is inside of her residence. She's requesting assistance.
1: General.

0: Wichita Speed 1013, the National Weather Service in Wichita has issued a severe thunderstorm warning for Barton County in central Kansas till 11:45 p.m. Repeating, a severe thunderstorm warning for Barton County until 11:45 at 10:32 p.m. Severe storms are located along the line extending from 9 miles southwest of Luray to 9 miles south of Roselle, moving east at 35 miles an hour, hazard with 60 mile an hour wind gusts, which was including 2236.
1: Barton County Communications, all listing units, all listing stations, 1013 update. National Weather Service in Wichita has issued a severe thunderstorm warning to include Barton County. At 10:32 p.m., severe thunderstorms were located along a line extending from 9 miles southwest of Luray to 9 miles south of Roselle, moving east at 35 miles per hour. Radar indicated hazards include 60 mile per hour wind gusts. Locations in Barton County impacted include Great Bend, Worthington, Ellenwood, Claflin, Galicia, and Susink, as well as Albert and Olmutz. Dispatch concluding 10:13, 2236.
2: Six.
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1: 281-1024.

Poison Ivy, 1013, the National Weather Service in Dodge City has issued a severe thunderstorm warning for Stafford County and northwestern Pratt County until 11:30 p.m. Repeating severe thunderstorm warning for Stafford County and northwestern Pratt until 11:30 at 10:36 p.m. Severe storms located along a line extending from near Otis, 7 miles southwest of Garfield, moving east at 40 miles an hour, as of 60 mile an hour wind gusts, which left including 22.38.

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0: The RP's mother has driven from Larned and picked him up. 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

Dispatch 336, 319. Dispatch 336, 319, 429 Dogwood, 429 Dogwood, a third party report of a 1097, father and son in the front yard. RP is just passing by, you're still gathering further, handle on 3.

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1: 10-4. Can you both handle 1-2?
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1: 183.
0: 183. 182, 81, 82. 82, 91, 93. 93. All county units, code 4, 2309.

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0: 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I'm 1077, 1024. 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

0: 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National Weather Service in Wichita has issued a severe thunderstorm warning to include southeastern Barton County until 12:45 a.m. At 11:32 p.m., severe thunderstorms located along a line extending from near Sylvan Grove to 6 miles southwest of Raymond to 8 miles west of Neola near Wellsford, moving southeast at 45 miles per hour. Radar indicated hazards include 60-mile-per-hour wind gusts. Locations in Barton County include Ellenwood. Dispatch concluding 10:30.
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0: Spartan Penn Communications, all listing units, all listing stations. 1013 update. National Weather Service in Wichita has issued a severe thunderstorm warning to include northeastern Barton County until 1 a.m. At 11:42 p.m., severe thunderstorms locate along a line extending from Sylvan Grove to 8 miles southwest of Lucas to 6 miles northwest of Dorrance near Claflin, moving east at 20 miles per hour. Radar indicated hazards include 60 mile per hour wind gusts. Locations in Barton County include Ellenwood, correction, Claflin, and Bowdoin. Dispatch concluding 2346.
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1: 281.
3: 282.
2: 336.

Grapevine Fire Department, personnel respond. 2116 Pawnee Road, 2116 Pawnee Road, to the northwest of that residence behind the house. RPC sparking from a power line down. Be contacting Wheeland as well.

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1: 153.
0: 1215 responding. Information only. 6 foot chiller is under about 2.5 feet of water.
1: 10-4.
2: Call 10 affirmative.
1: 10 affirmative. Also information only. 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
0: 10-4.

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0: Information only. We're going to have debris from a roof on Williams, just south of Broadway.
1: Affirmative.
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4: 10-4.
2: I believe it's 230 North 281. I think we got a fire behind the residence.
1: 10-4, confirming 230 North 281.
2: 10-4, let me get out and look real quick.
1: And 10-4, do you want me to hold off on fire?
5: Dispatch, go ahead and send fire. I'm not sure what caused it, but there's a tree on fire back here.

0: Craven Fire Department personnel respond 230 North 281, 230 North 281, have a tree on fire behind the residence, LEO on scene.
1: Three 36, 23.

0: 336 to fire. You guys come up Morton, and 1022 right here.
1: 1210 dispatch, I'm going to divert to that call. Break 1210 to 1215, let me know if you need me at the down power line on Pawnee.
2: That's affirmative. 1215, some scene in the area on Pawnee. We're not seeing anything at this time.
3: Dispatch, the address is going to be 226 North 281.
2: 1215, 1214. If you want to divert to that tree on fire, go ahead.
4: 6110, you're recovered.
3: 226 North 281.
5: 1214 is responding.
4: Dispatch is responding to North 281. The address is going to be 226.
1: That's affirmative. Can you ask if there's any exposures to residents or vehicles at the time?
3: Approximately 50 yards south of the residence. Correction, 50 yards east.
4: 10-4.

0: 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Reason for the traffic behind 2409 Shawnee Drive, 2409 Shawnee Drive. Reference checking the tree in the easement.
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2: 352. 1215, dispatch is affirmative. We're swinging around now. 319.
0: 1215, affirmative, thank you.
3: 61, dispatch.
1: Have an alarm, 924 Jefferson, discount laundry, showing break room motion. And laundry.
0: 61.
4: 319, I got a power line down in the 2900 block of Adams.
3: I moved my car out of the driveway. That's probably going to be the best access point to this fire. The driveway is right next to my unit.
1: 10-4.
0: 10-4. Dispatch units responding to North 281. LEO on scene is advising to take the driveway that's right next to his patrol car.
1: 10-4.
4: 10-4.

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1: Robert 032-382, signal 30. Can you revise location, please?
2: Devil.
0: 352, dispatch. Tell 10, dispatch.
2: Go ahead.
1: Tell 10.
0: Reference the debris the fire department was talking about. It's out of the roadway.
2: 10-1.
3: 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This is going to be a power line catching the tree on fire.
1: 10-4. Dispatch 153, can you revise your...

0: 12-10 to Station 2 units. We're going to have to kind of stage. We're not going to be able to do much with the tree. We'll just be ready to protect exposures if we have to. But right now, they're okay.
1: That's primary.

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1: 61.
2: 1215, dispatch.
0: As far as I'm seeing, keeping an eye on this, I'm going to check around the area for any more damage.
1: 10 more. Go ahead.
3: 7861. I'm going to start heading south, check around on the south side.
2: We've just got trees hitting the power lines here. There's no arcing or fire at this location. Did you say Wheatland was en route?
0: Yeah, that's a good idea. We have pretty good straight line winds here a minute ago as far as the lines aren't down.
1: That's affirmative.
4: Yes, that's fire units be advised. Wheatland has been advised to respond to 281 also.
5: 281 dispatch.
4: 281.
5: Information only. We have low visibility and high winds on 281 and K4.
4: 10-4.
6: 12-14, confirmed.
4: 12-4. 12-14, confirmed.
7: We got the same on the south side of town here.
8: And then try to stage by that white vinyl fence, and then if 24 can pull in the drive next to the white trailer, that'll give us the best access. You'll see it, it's right before my unit.
6: That's from the both stage by the vinyl fence.
9: 12-22 is on scene.
4: 12-22 for

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1: 10-4.
2: Call 10, call 22. Yeah, if you can clear it, go ahead and pull into that driveway up towards that garage in front of you. The trees back behind that house.
1: 282 dispatch.
3: 282.
1: Information only. South of town on 281. It's wide out conditions and some localized flooding.
2: If you want to get out every so often and make sure it's not burning close to that camper back there, I just looked and it was good. 10-4.
3: 282, you're covered. Can you send 9?
1: Sorry about that, man. We've got some whiteout conditions south of town on 281 and localized flooding.
3: 10-4.
2: 12-10 dispatch. Can I get an ETA for the power company at the 281 location? This one will be priority.
4: 153-10-13.
3: 153. 12-10, standby.
4: Approximately 65 mile an hour straight line winds. You got tree branches, large tree branches coming down. The railroad crossing arms are broke off Santa Fe main.
3: One, two, three, 10-4.

0: 10-4, 281 will still be a priority for the power company because it is near a camper. Can you go ahead and do a callback?
1: 10-4, all units, standby for callback.
2: 352, switch.
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2: I'll go check 5th and Kyle and make sure it's not going to be an issue for any of the houses.
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0: 336, 352, I'm clear. If you want me to take that, I can.
2: You can head that way too if you want. I'm just passing 24th and Morton.
0: 1210 dispatch, I'm going to clear 281 and go to Kyle. 1210 to Station 1, what's your status?
4: At Step 1 at Heiser and 10th.
2: Depending on where it is, they're going to shut down both sides.
4: Yeah, Step 1.
5: 1215, 1210, we can clear here and head to Kiowa. There's nothing here we can do.
0: 10-4, if you've already determined that there's nothing for you guys to do, head to Kiowa.
4: 336, 352, I'm going to come up from the south, push my way north, see where it's at.
2: 10-4, all turn south.
1: Dispatch units on North 281, Wheatland does have someone en route from Great Bend at this time.
0: 10-4.
2: 352, 336.
4: Good.
2: Just make sure you stay in your car.
0: 1215, dispatch. We'll be complete with this assignment en route to Kiowa. Can you re-advise that address?
1: Half a block west of 5th in Kiowa.
4: That's 10-4. Just information only, the 500 block of Fry is completely flooded, completely underwater.
0: West of 5th in Kiowa, 10-4.
2: 10-4.
4: Appears everything south of 5th and east of Fry is all the power's gone.
2: And it's pretty dark over here on the bypass.

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1: an alarm at People's Bank and Trust, 211 East Santa Fe, shows back door contact alarm. They have been advised of the weather.
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2: 61 dispatch.
0: 61.
2: I'm clear from the fire, 78. Which one are you closer to?
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0: flight, so you keep on backing out. It looks like Wheatland just arrived on scene.
1: 3:52 dispatch.
2: Good.
1: Did your RP happen to give a better description? Because we're not finding the power line.
0: 12:14 to dispatch. Wheatland's on scene. On 281.
2: We had two different RPs reference this. The one just said out in front of his house to the west. And the second RP had a little better location. She advised west of the intersection. First caller was at 501 Kiowa Road.
1: 10-4, I'll go double check.

0: Can you repeat your traffic?
1: Do we still need to find contact information for the homeowner?
0: I don't believe so. Wheatland just arrived on scene. I'll ask if they need to contact them.
1: 10-4, thank you.

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1: We're going to have another group of trees just hitting the power line here at 465 Grapevine. No smoke or smoldering at this location. If you just advise Wheatland when they have a chance to come look at it.
0: 153 is ready.
2: 153-7. 10-4, stand by for page. 153, go ahead.
3: I have a tree down in the middle of the roadway, 100 block of West E. It's been blocked off by cones. If you could, just start me a storm damage card, and you can close it.
4: Graven Fire and EMS, respond to Northeast 156. North of Northeast 10 Road, have a report of a vehicle crashing a semi in the ditch, rolled over, unknown patient status, timeout 23 minutes.
2: 153-10-4, also information only, received a call reference, the utility wind down 411 West 4th in the yard, be contacting the city as soon as we can, there's no sparking or flames at this time.
3: 10-4, I'll contact them.
2: 10-4, thank you.
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0: 78 dispatch.
2: 78.
0: Building appears code 4. I'll be clear from that and route to the hospital 48.
2: 10-4, thank you.
6: 1215 dispatch.
2: 1215.
6: We're clearing this call here on Grapevine. Be responding to that semi rollover.
2: 1215 affirmative.
3: 153 dispatch. You advise 411 West 4.
5: 1214, are you able to clear from North 281 now that the power company's on scene?
3: 352, dispatch.
7: 1214, 1210, that's affirmative. I'm going to leave 1222 here to monitor that tree that's on fire, and we'll be headed to that vehicle accident.
5: That's affirmative. Why don't you guys respond to Station 1 and get the ambulance, because 1215 is responding with just the engine.
8: 10-4, 1214 will be finished with this assignment and route to Station 1 for AMBO.
2: 1214, affirmative.
4: Units responding to the injury accident. The driver is inside, unable to get out at this time, but he is conscious.
5: That's affirmative. If you're on the phone with him, can you ask him if he believes he's injured?
7: 61, dispatch.
2: 61.
4: I'm no longer on the phone with the RP. He didn't want to get close enough to it.
7: Dennis Corner is completely lost power. I'm not even going to check the alarm. I'm almost at 48.
5: What was the 100 block of 156?
0: 78 dispatch. Reference the alarm on 20 Road. Yeah, I have a closed card. I didn't make contact with the homeowner and everything was code 4.
2: 78-10-4.
3: 352 dispatch.
2: Unit on fire 110. Repeat traffic, please.
5: What was the 100 block that we're responding to on 156?
2: It's going to be mile marker 129.
4: 352.
9: 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Wheatland's in the area. I'll be 1024. Also, ask 1210 if you need one of us to bring him an ambulance.
7: 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We got a complete highway closure. 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
4: Dispatch 1210, Graven PD is wanting to know if you need an ambulance brought by one of them to the 48.
2: 10-4.
5: 1214, what's your status? Are you almost to Station 1?
8: We're approximately 2 to 3 minutes out. Just at 24th in Main right now.
0: 7861, do you want me to go up to JUCO? Come around on the north side.
7: We got one.
5: Tell PD that's negative.
7: We got one open shoulder. You can get around from here.
3: Tempo right.
0: Tempo.
4: Tempo. Also, 352 just got a report at Odell in Washington that there's a tree down in the median.
10: 7761.
3: Tempo.
11: 336 dispatch. I'm 24 from the power line call. I'll be en route. Check it out.
7: Dispatch, the driver's out. Code 4.
4: Tamar.
2: Tamar.
10: 7761.
7: All right.
10: I'm coming across Chico now. You guys need any extra help?
7: If you want to swing down and block this side until I can get another unit here.
10: I just turned off from 281, but I can head that way.
3: One fifty-three. City on call's been notified. You advise 411 West 4th, correct?
2: 10-4, thank you.
3: 10-4, 10-23.
5: 12-10 beyond scene, got a semi-truck on its side in the roadway.
2: 12-10, affirmative.

0: 336 dispatch. Just information on those are both north-south running streets.
1: 6177.
2: You're doing?
0: 352, 336. I'll check Washington. You check our bill. 1215 is on scene. Let me flip around.
1: Hey, I got more units here. I think we can get this handled for now. If you could, just listen to the radio for a while, just in case something else comes out.
3: 1210 dispatch, we're down one code green on 156.
2: Yes, 10-4. It's slow going across JUCO. Watch that help.
4: 1210 affirmative.
0: 336, 352. They said the median, so I wonder if it's going to be Broadway, but I'm on Odell now. I'm at Lake and Odell. Still nothing.
5: Yeah, I did see that there was a couple snap trees on Broadway when I drove down earlier, just west of Washington.
0: Track 4, I'm all pushed up there. I'll let you know what I got.
4: Dispatch 153.
0: Good.
4: Also have storm damage, 518 East 2nd, 518 East 2nd, tree down across the entire roadway.
3: 1210 to 1214 crew.
6: 10-4, I believe the entire city's coming out here shortly. We're going to start clearing roadways.
4: 10-4, thank
3: you. Go ahead. We're going to have one refusal. You can disregard from the incident on 156. Just stay available.
0: 336 dispatch, being the 2500 block of Broadway with a tree in the road, trying to get moved.
7: Sounds good.
4: 10-4.
5: I'm coming around the corner. I had to go around because of high water.
2: 77 dispatch.
4: 77.
2: Yeah, the 300 block of JUCO trying to move trees out of the road.
8: 1222 dispatch.
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0: 336, 352. I did see one earlier on, I want to say it was Cheyenne, about the 2500 block. I'm going to go over there and double check that, make sure it's out of the road.
1: Seven,
2: seven, this way. 10-4. I'm not too worried about residential streets. Make sure your emergency routes are clear.
0: That's top 4.
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0: Tilton, dispatch.
3: Go ahead.
4: Tilton.
0: Speak to the assignment on 156, returning back to the city.
3: Affirmative.

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1: 51.
0: Can you go ahead and let the DO know about this? It's not going to be a 48. However, we're going to be out here for a while, and just in case something else comes out.
1: 10-4 also, Dennis, with K3 should be in route shortly.
0: Perfect.
2: I'm 6-1, I can stay out for as long as you need me to.

0: Craven Fire Department personnel respond 2420 Walnut Drive, 2420 Walnut Drive. Have a tree on fire in the backyard and a blown transformer. Time out, midnight 35. Dispatch 153, did you have traffic?
1: That's going to get 1222 responding.
0: 1222 affirmative.
2: 1210 responding.
0: 1210 affirmative.
3: Call 15, be complete with this assignment. On 56, be responding to the tree on fire.
0: 1215 affirmative.
1: 376, 23.
4: 3.
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4: 1214 to 1215, we're still at station 1. We'll be responding to that. 1210, I don't know if you want them to go back to house.
5: 3:15, 10-4.
6: Yeah, it's affirmative. 1215, just stay available.
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5: 10-4.
3: That's affirmative. 1215, dispatch. We'll be returning to quarters.
0: Affirmative.
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0: I'm going to try to open this up to one lane. We'll see how it goes.
1: 10 prior to turn and notify KDOT. Only got through one person left a voicemail. Also, 60's been notified.
0: 10-4.

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3: Similar.
4: 336 dispatch. Everything's code 4 as an employee. She's doing the carpet. She's showing me 1024 from all the ones you have me attached to.
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0: 153.
1: Stand by. 1214 to dispatch. We have a limb on the power lines on Walnut.
0: 10-4, be contacting Wheatland shortly.
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0: 153, I have another report of storm damage. 307 East 2nd, 307 East 2nd, tree fell on a power line to the house.
1: 10-4, be around to that.
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4: Sixty-one dispatch. 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
5: 336 dispatch. 1023. So far, not a challenge.

0: Craven Fire Department personnel have another call at 208 Locust, 208 Locust, power line down on a trailer. There's a juvenile inside, unsure of the juvenile's welfare. Also unsure of sparking or flames at this time.
1: 352, Mr. Porter, I call you up.
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0: 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Where are you? Back in house. 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
1: That's negative.
0: 10-4, I'll have 14 stop and grab your ambo, just in case we need it.
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1: We're responding to Locust.
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0: 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I was 1077 with any power lines hanging out. You can show me 1024 for now.
1: 1215 is on scene.
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1: 1210, 1215, you got ties up?
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1: Simple.

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1: 352 10-4.
3: I'm gonna have East Santa Fe shut down just past first. I got a roof in the roadway.
4: 12-15, 12-10. We've just got another line in a tree.
1: That works.
5: 352, do you have traffic?
6: That's affirmative. Can I turn 14 in the ambulance around, or have you made contact?
2: Advising 23.
3: Also, if you have a contact car, okay, Liquor, go ahead and contact them, advising the roof's been going off the building.
5: Denver.
4: We're investigating now.
1: 153, 10-4.
6: 10-4, 14, you can clear. We'll keep the ambulance coming for now.
5: That's affirmative. Just FYI, it looked like there was lines across Pine.
6: You're talking over down by the tracks?
5: It's just behind us, Wilson. 12-14 and 12-10, it'd be north of the tracks, just north of the tracks.
7: 12-22 dispatch, be on St. Lucas.
1: 12-22 affirmative.
4: Twelve fifteen dispatch, Wheatland's on scene.
1: 12-15 affirmative.

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0: 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Got a trampoline that's wrapped around a telephone pole just west of 4th and Maple.
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1: 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Go ahead.
4: It is not going to be the roof of the building. It's going to be the car port that is behind the building. And I do have building damage as well as power lines down and poles down in the back.
1: 10-4, made contact with the owner. He said it'll be en route.

0: Dispatch 153.
1: Good.
0: Dispatch 153, has the city been notified about all of the storm damage calls so far, or do we need to let them know about some?
1: The city is out and running. Everybody's out moving stuff around now.
0: Ten four.

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1: 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I think it's going to be your cable or phone.

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1: Just south of the intersection of 9th and Pine.
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1: 12-4, 10-4. Elmwood Fire Department personnel respond. 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
3: 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It's going to be the gas meter from the carport taking it out.

0: is about 6'1 or 7'8 PDs wanting to know if you guys would like them to take care of the alarm at GTG truck.
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0: Might leave a note for KDOT. East Santa Fe in the 600 block. The sign for Lyons, McPherson, Hutchison, and the speed limit sign is broke and twisted.
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0: Information only. The meter is going to be on the back side of LK Laker, up against the other building that's back there, the metal building that's back there. It's on the west side of the building.
1: 153, copy that. We're just a couple blocks away.

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0: Dispatch, is 1118. We'll be on scene. Break 1110. Where do you want us to stage?
1: 1118. All units, let's stay on the west side of this. We have a completely broke off meter. Go ahead and stage west side. And I'll evaluate what we got going on here.
0: 1110 is 1118. Copy that.
2: That's 25 15.

0: 11-10, dispatch.
1: 11-10.
0: We got a completely broke off gas meter here, ground level. No possibility of shutting it off. We're going to need gas company notified to come out to this location.
1: Okay, well, they have been contacted. I'll call back and update them with that information.

0: 11-10 dispatch, copy that, sir.
1: 11-10, that's affirmative. They have already been contacted. I'm calling back now to update them with that information.

0: 61 dispatch.
1: Levington dispatch, we got the meter removed and the wooden plug inserted in the hole on the gas line and shut off for the time being. We will leave a truck up here waiting for the gas company.
0: We didn't advise Dennis is here.

0: 3-3 Barton County. And send it back to county. You guys have anything holding?
1: That's negative.
0: Zipper.
2: To the party.
1: Six, one, I may have covered you.
2: I'll just let him know he's a little late to the party.

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1: 153, Charlie 61. If you want, I can check around the city of Elmwood, outside of town, check for any damage.
2: I'd appreciate it.
1: So.
3: Hey,
1: good.
3: Yeah, I've already checked south of town. You want to stay north of the bridge.
1: Careful.

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1: Dispatch. 11-06. You got an ETA on your finger for LT Looker.
2: Can you repeat your traffic in the ETA 4?
1: Do you have an ETA for Kansas Gas here at the LT Looker call?
2: That's negative. We did call them twice.
1: That's permanent. Thank you.

0: 25.
1: I'll be en route back to station. You can just fly Kansas Gavs. We do have the meter plugged. There's no imminent danger at the moment.
0: I'll have a 25 affirmative.

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1: I've gone a couple miles north of town. 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
1: 153.
0: Information only, Kansas Gas just passed Santa Fe and Maine. They should be 23 shortly.
1: 10-4.
2: Is there anyone on that side? Okay.
3: Three, 52 dispatch.
2: Go ahead.
3: Right, just let County know that rain in town has picked up heavily. It's probably coming for them if it hasn't already hit them.
1: Dispatch 6178, retent from 352 traffic.
2: Negative.

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0: Can you make a storm damage card? Simpson Harrison. For eastbound traffic, the outside lane traffic light is laying in pieces on the McDonald's wood yard.
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1: 61.
2: We're going to be here for a while. I had a call for reinforcements. And you can close the alarm call. Looks like they got power back. That's code 4.
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2: 1042.
0: Have a 911 open line address per mapping, 1219 Washington. There's no distress noted at this time.
3: 10-4-1-55.
1: Careful. 226 Wichita.
3: Wichita, 226.
1: 1042.
3: 10-4-1-55.
0: Dispatch 319. Additionally, there's no call history from that number since 2023.
1: Yep.

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1: Go ahead.
0: I went in and collected as much of the street light as I can. Information only, there is exposed wires hanging down from the traffic pole.
1: 10-4.

0: 78 is that? We 10-8, 10-12 with the driver en route to the Super 8.
1: 10-4.

0: dispatch 352, information only. Make contact with the street department. He'll get a couple guys in route.
1: 10-4, you can let them know that they can wait. It's not a good idea to be in the bucket truck right now. The lightning's going again.
0: They were advised that there was another round coming through.
1: 10-4,

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1: Wichita, 447.
0: 1042.
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3: This is New York.
0: Con Edison, because this is New York.

0: 6178. Yeah. 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
1: Devil.

0: 7861, just a FYI. 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
1: Yeah, I'm getting a lot of lightning out here. 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

0: 7761.
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0: 153.
1: Information only. I believe city's going to cease operations for now. 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

0: 78, I'm pretty well trapped on the north side of this now, so I made my way back to the south. The highway's pretty well shut down now.
1: Devil, I'm backing around now. Dispatch, I'll be 10-8 backing around to the scene.

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0: Dispatch 153, have a check subject, 5th and Wheeland. Believe subject, first of Miranda, was sitting in her front yard in the rain, then was carrying an object down the block. Believe she's back in her yard. Her neighbor's requesting she be checked on.
1: Oh boy. I'll be in route.

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1: 319.
0: Information only. K&O called and advised they have a maintainer en route to the crossing on 24th. It'll be disabled here shortly.
1: Careful. One 53 dispatch. I'll be out with subject.

0: 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She was trying to save it on 1024.
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0: 3/19 received a report of a stoplight hanging from the pole over the street in front of Jefferson Elementary, 2716 24th.
1: Careful.
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1: 153.
0: Storm E card for storm damage. Wolf Hotel. The back awning is down. Got broke out windows.

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1: 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You can disregard. We just received a call back from the alarm company. They advised it was accidental.
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1: 61.
0: Is that 61? Have a check subject, West 56. I believe they're currently in Pawnee County walking eastbound. They were in Pawnee County when the RP called them in. Pawnee County, you guys, they may be in Barton County before their deputy gets to them.
1: Yeah, well.

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1: 61.
0: Pawnee County dealt with the individual. Can you just advise them that I'll be in the area if they need me?
1: 10-4.

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1: 61.
0: Reverend Spawning County's check subject, they're requesting you meet them at the county line. Transport the subject to a hotel in Greenbend.
1: 10-4, I'm here. Have they already made arrangements?

0: Is that 61?
1: Good.
0: Is that 61? They're right. She does have money for a hotel room. She hasn't made any arrangements yet.

dispatch is at the 8. Dispatch 78, 800 block of Southeast 20 Road. Have report of a large tree in the roadway blocking the eastbound lane. RP advises it's too big for him to move. Would you like us to go ahead and contact county shops, or do you want to check it out first? Ten four.

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0: 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We're up to one of the hotels in Great Bend. Beginning mileage 746.

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0: Made contact with Roden Bridge. 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
1: Yeah, well.

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0: Beacon 22 Road and Bridge, I was able to get out of the roadway. 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

0: 1251. Dispatch 151, have a report of a vicious dog at large, 3rd and Wilhelm. It's going to be a brown and white pit bull mix. Advised it charged with the RP. Attempted to attack her. It was last seen running toward the golf course. She also advised there are children playing in the area.
1: 10-4.

0: 284 dispatch.
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0: Can I get another 52 at my location for theft?
1: 10-4, do you want this follow-up card changed or a separate card?
0: Just make it a separate card, please, and close it out.

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0: I'm 1077. I'll be 108, but I'll still be in the area trying to find the dog.
1: 10-4.

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1: 135 southbound, 39 Oklahoma Paul, George Queen, 767. I'm out back here.
0: 144, 35, 39 southbound, Oklahoma 20. 909.

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2: 1144.
3: 11.
2: Southbound 135, 37, Texas, Tom, Robert Victor, 0520, Black Dodge.
3: 1144, Southbound 135, 37, Texas, 20.

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0: 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SI 13536, Montana, Edward Robert William 338 on a black Lincoln.
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1: 11.
0: Southbound 135, 35, Kansas 861, Lincoln Young Charles and White Chrysler.
1: Southbound 145, 35, South Kansas 20, 10 to 7 hours.

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0: And now one hang up 723 East 4th, 723 East 4th, First of Hunter advising he's mowing a vacant lot. Was that accident mobile?
1: 10-4, 10-24.
0: 10-4.

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0: Dispatch 284.
1: 284.
0: 284 had two dogs. We got in a fight. North Vine, West Cheyenne. North Vine, West Cheyenne. I believe one of the owners of one of the dogs does have an injured hand as well, trying to split them up.
1: 10-4, are they still fighting, or are they...
0: I believe they're separated at this time. Contact RP at 351 West Cheyenne.
1: 10-4, you can show me 24 from the 10-12, and then I'll be interested in that.
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1: 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My caller advised you that I believe they did, so I have not paged.
0: 10-4.
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0: 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Being at 3500 block of Broadway, Kim Swain's 5448, Adam Edwards, Sam.
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1: 11.
0: Southbound 33, Kansas 2251, Adam John George, White Kia.
1: Southbound 33, Kansas 28, 1029.

0: Dispatch, 2334. A report of theft of an Xbox occurred several weeks ago. Occurred at Cherry Village Apartments. The RP is going to be at 2620 23rd to be contacted.
1: Good one.

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0: 11:44. Northbound 135-36, Colorado, blackout. Frank North, Frank, King 33, and Black Dodge.
1: One 44, 135-36, South Kansas 20, 10:34 hours.

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0: 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I'll be 1024.
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0: I'm out on U-50 about a half west of Whiteside Road on traffic control. Everybody has a couple trucks stuck. I'm shutting down the outside lane right now.
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0: 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They're going to call back when they return with a good tire. 1024.

0: 342 dispatch on one. Do you have a note about the stoplight at Broadway and William, correction, Kansas for southbound is turned the wrong way?
1: That's 10-4.
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0: Citation's been issued. Dog has been seized. I'll be around 10-19. When you get files back, if you could just attach everybody to the card, I'll be 10-24 for now.
1: Kemper.

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0: In that 1200 block of Stone, Kansas 28 is going to be 8743. Adam Mary David. 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

0: 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K-14 at the 104, unknown state, 285, David Union, it's on a tan Ford Maverick.
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1: 437-44. 6-8-10-4. Four 37-44 Central Gilda, Kansas, 28. Negative, expired on a 2016 Ford Escape, last of Victor out of Wichita, expired 11 of 25 at 11:38. Break 312, your 28 is negative, not on file, through Nebraska at 11:38. One 2-44.

0: Switch L 312. I got that 28 to return on a 2025 Ford Maverick. Les F. Frank out of Kearney. Expiring 1 of 27.
1: 284 to Smith.
2: Tail lights.
0: 1141. 284.
1: If you haven't already, you can clear me from the animal complaint.
0: I did clear it. I recently reactivated it. Your returns are coming back under 27, so I'm attaching them now.
1: 10-4, thank you.
0: Four 37. Four 37, 10-4.

0: 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And negative. At 1142, break 312, your 27 last of S. Frank, it's valid, class O Ocean, expiring in 2029, and negative.
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0: 1142.

0: Yes, at 334. On 1 911 Grant, the Super 8. Have a talk to officer. It's going to be a reference to domestic that occurred in Larned. Advising an officer gave her a ride to Great Bend, but she needs to know some options.
1: Ford, did she want to be contacted personally or public service?
0: In person.
1: Good work.

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0: I'm en route to 283's 1042. He just had somebody jump this fence and now they're on the way.
1: Sound 4. Do you have that address on hand?
0: Standby. It's in East 5th.

0: 284, one juvenile detained.
1: 284, Kimber.
0: .284 dispatch, this will be a juvenile runaway. His parents are looking for him. I'll try and make contact with him.
2: For the 744, K96, 282.6 westbound, Kansas 28, turn negative 2023, Ford F-250. Celeste W. William out of Heston, expiring 11 of 26, 1153.
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1: 342.
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0: Six, eight, 300 block of North Washington, possibly the 400 block. Have a black and white bulldog type, smaller animal running in traffic.
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102 at 1246, break 74 at 27, last F Frank, restricted Class C Charles expiring in 2032, restriction corrective lenses, shows restriction for failure to comply, start date was 218 of 26, and then there is six open suspensions at negative 29. 1246.

0: 6, I'm dispatch.
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0: 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I'm 1024.
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0: Sixty. Have a female subject public service advising her vehicle has a flat tire. My understanding from her is she's between Claflin and the Cayport overpass. It's going to be a silver Nissan. When I asked her if it was off the roadway, she said as much as she could get it. She's going to try to move it later today, but it could be tomorrow.
1: 10-4, is she still with the vehicle?
0: Negative. I'm just not sure it's out of the roadway.
1: 10-4, I can be en route.
0: Tipper?

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1: Go ahead.
0: I did call her back and confirm she is not with the vehicle. 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
1: Tam 4, if you could make contact with transfer, thank you.
0: Tam 4, and she is currently located in La Crosse.
1: Tam 4.

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0: All right, bye. She'd be en route to get it moved approximately 2:30, 3 o'clock this afternoon. I'm 10:24 for now.

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1: On 16.
0: First one's King 04-592-299. Second will be King 01-547-425. No returns, names, just flies well, single 30.

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0: Confirming you're west of Claflin on K4 at mile marker 135.
1: That's 10-4. I can see city limits from here.
0: 10-4, 1025 with Brent.
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1: 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The light pole has fallen off the post.
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2: 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Debris has been cleared from the roadway. Both vehicles are able to drive. 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
1: 218.
0: 10-8.
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0: 50, what's wrong?
1: 58.
0: 10-8.
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2: Two 18, what's your 1044?
3: Two 18 44.
2: 54 to 143, westbound Kansas 0793, Adam, David, Mary, Sonny, Reggie.
3: So 218.44, U54 to 143 was Kansas 28. 27, 2015, Jeep Grand Cherokee, Shriner 327, negative 29, 1404.

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0: En route to U-166 and all of Earth, shut the traffic down due to flooding.

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2: I advise on St. Ida's channel on that injury wreck on US 60 providing traffic control.
3: Dispatch 364.
4: 364.
3: 911, hang up, call back, RP advised. He's at the skate park, code 4, no distress noted.
4: Tell her.

0: 6-8, this Patrick.
1: 6-8.
0: Information, Brents will be releasing the vehicle to the RO. They're going to fix the tire at this location. If you could just make me a citizen assist card, I'll be here for a bit.
1: Timber, you want a separate card for citizen assist or change this one?
0: You can 1022 that. I'll just stay on this card and I'll be at this location for a while.
1: Timber,

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1: 218, 44.
0: 54 to 164 westbound, Indiana. David Robert Union, Mary 1, going to James C. Yukon.
1: Got 218, 44, 54 to 164 westbound with Indiana 28.

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0: 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He's helping change the tire on 10-24.
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0: 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Being the 600 block of Main in Kansas Plains, can be 367, Robert John Adam, on Santa Fe, SUV.
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0: The 9th of Maine. 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

0: We call San Michele Senior Service Rack Driver. I want 35 to 33 northbound, on 35 to 33 northbound. Exit to U-50 eastbound. We're a white semi tailgating, trying to pass on the line. The CPL on the side of the truck. Another state, 28, rank 797989 on U-50 heading eastbound. Okay, check your own, porting this up.
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1: Ten four, you want a separate card from the civil?
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1: Ten four, are you 10-4 on the RP that wants public service?
0: 10-4.
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0: 3, to which
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1: 384.
0: I'm going to be back today. I'll be en route for Summer County to help some road closures with the flooding down there.
1: Of course, you're in route Summer County for road closures. 1843.

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2: 6-8.
1: Reference that traffic hazard. Did they give a time?
3: 305, dispatch. Do you have traffic?
2: 6-8, they are just wanting the county road and bridge to bring barricades. I've contacted them and they're going to be en route. It's going to be closed all night.
0: That's 10-4. We got an automatic iPhone crash detection call.
1: 10-4, thank you.
0: Map is showing 2221 Ferry Rose Drive.
3: Therefore, just have 3-4, correction, 364, check the area. I'm sure somebody just dropped a phone.
0: Therefore, dispatch 364.

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1: 364.
0: People locate at 21 for that address and things near and see if they can see anything. I'd appreciate it.
1: Careful.

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1: Go ahead.
0: 3295, Adam Mary Edward, that'd be a vehicle parked into the address.
1: Cat 4, it's signal 30.
0: Cat 4, show me 1024.

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2: 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I'm going to move to 40th Street South and Oliver to block traffic.
1: Ten four.

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0: 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Can you make a follow-up, and I'll be out at Azria.
1: 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You don't need to make a follow-up card. Just show him out at Azria.
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1: 1604.

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1: Good.
0: 6-7, have a check area shots fired. RP lives in the 600 block of North Bismarck in Pawnee Rock. Advising it's to the northwest of him. There's a small barn-type structure. He believes that's where it's coming from. He's advising he believes they dumped or fired an entire magazine off just now. Occurred last night as well as an explosion.
1: Damn.

Dispatch, 364. 364. Check area, 900 Morton, RP heard a loud boom. Possibly a transformer, she didn't know what it was. Tell us.

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1: Go ahead.
0: Hold on, sir.
1: 6-8-10-4.

0: 6-8 received a call from Stafford County referencing 911 open line they received. They provided the phone number. So they come back to 584 Southeast 60th Avenue, west of Churchill. We call back. They advise their code 4.
1: 10-4, no distress.
0: Negative, no distress.
1: 10-4, 24.
0: 6-8-4, distress 6-8.
1: Go ahead.
0: Southwest 10 Avenue, Southwest 30 Road. Have you part of a tree in the roadway?
1: 10-4.

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1: 6-8.
0: Reference that traffic hazard. Did they advise that it was an actual tree or just a branch?
1: He called it a tree, advised we might have a deputy come out across the road, but I don't know how blocked it is.
0: 10-4, did he advise that traffic was restricted?
1: He did not. I'll also contact the township and see if they can be en route.
0: 10-4, I'll be responding with 6-7 on that other call, and then we'll take care of the other.
1: Yeah.

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1: 33444.
0: Is going to be in the 3500 block of Broadway with Kansas 28-2574, Adam Charles Victor.
1: Tag is signal 34.
2: Six seven.
1: I was just advising. I'm 1023.
2: 6-7-4.

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1: Got a 911 open line map. It's showing Walmart, no distress, nothing.

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0: If you want a 43, meet 600 block of Bismarck.
1: 447.
2: 447.
1: Down 4.
2: Ten 4648.
3: Dispatch 334 over 1077 on callback. I'm able to leave a voicemail.
2: 10-4.

0: 6, I'm just mentioning.
1: 6-7.
0: They made contact subjects shooting on their property out in the county. Both units will be 24.
1: 10-4, dispatch 6-8.
2: 6-8.
1: Reference that traffic hazard. The RP had given me a name of the subject who lives very close to there. I did make contact with that subject. He advised the roadway is 100% blocked. I've contacted the township. They're going to be en route.
2: 10-4, I'm 24 here. I'll be en route as well.
1: 10-4.

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1: Fifty-eight,
2: 56, 239, Kansas temporary, Edward 235445.
1: 334-1023.
0: 334-1024. 58-44-86-239,
1: with Kansas
0: 28. Dispatch 364, what's your 20? Which discount laundry?
1: The Alpha Stone. 2012 Audi expiring month 6, negative 29, 62.
0: 10-4.

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0: 1042.
1: 1656.

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1: Three 347,
0: 384.
1: Go ahead.
0: I'll be back out at 3200 Forest. Can you show me a follow-up card for 26-849?
2: 24.

0: 364, dispatch, 10-4, 10-8.
1: If you were still just coming into the area to find where you can help the most, the detour around where it's closed for the turnpike is pretty busy with traffic and folks are trying to find their own way through. The PD officer at 160 in Oliver could be a relief. When you have time, I'm going to head over to 160 in Woodlawn and close that.
2: No.

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0: All right, south over and 40th Street south.

0: 6, they dispatch the township given ETA.
1: That's negative. I believe he was going to round up some equipment, possibly some help before being there.
2: 2018.
0: 10-4 information. The roadway is 100% blocked.
1: 10-4.
2: Enforcement unit.

0: 19744.
1: Six, hey, dispatch.
2: Hi, Kate.
0: We shot 19744 Central Ridge, west of the intersection of Kansas 28.
1: 6 haven't spoke with the RP. I will have to wait on the township to clear it. Both units are 24.
2: 10-4.
0: 26 fired on 2013 Kia Sportage. Fired 04-26, Navy 17-13.
2: Ten four,
0: 17-13.

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0: I'll be out at 2619 Dano, reference serve NTA. I don't need a card at this time. I'll advise if I do.

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0: 3-2 Wichita, 10-10, 10-19 degree bend.
1: 10-4 San Jose.
2: 6-8.
3: Information only, the trustee just public service back advising to verify the location, which I have done so. He advised he went to the wrong location. He's en route to the proper location now.
2: 10-4, thank you.

Craven EMS 3420 2nd, 3400 22nd Street. Have a 91-year-old female that was found down, unable to get up. She has fallen, unknown injuries at this time, unknown how long she's been down. They're rising possibly for hours. She is conscious and breathing. Timeout, 1725.

0: 12-52, be en route.
1: 12-52, affirmative. Information we've advised that she is not making any sense with the words that she's saying. Like, very confused.
2: Dispatch 334, are you 10-4 in EMS?
0: That's affirmative.
3: 10-4.
1: Information only. They advised this morning that they believe she may have hit her head.
0: That's right.
4: Pulse in this, best being around.

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1: 6-8.
0: Information on reference to 3 blocking the roadway. I had called Liberty Township. It actually belongs to Great Bend Township by a mile. They are now on scene taking care of the problem.
1: Yeah, boy, thank you.

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0: 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Blue Ford Escape, gonna be in the Home Lumber parking lot.
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0: Open line 805 Morton, 805 Morton. I'm hearing a male and a female talking. It does not appear escalated. Heard the female ask the male if, where do you want me to go cut them up front? He advised C, partial Spanish speaking. No obvious distress.
1: Tower.
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Urban EMS, respond to 5703 Hemlock, 5703 Hemlock for a female mid-40s complaining of back pain, and on fire one, timeout 1809 hours. Dispatch 334, you took 4 in the EMS assist.

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1: 153?
0: 202 South Main, follow up to case 81.
1: 202 South Main, follow up to case 81, 10-4.

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0: 384 Wichita. Is U81 open from South Haven to Wellington? I just got off the phone with an individual who got directed right on the 166. They said they weren't able to go left in the South Haven to U81. On CAN Drive, it's showing that it's closed both directions because of flooding. 54, I got bad information. I'll make sure I send on 177 then. 10-4.
1: 218, which is on 1044.
0: 218.44.
1: 54 to 130, westbound at California, 9 Lincoln Queen, Charles 388, it's on the Chrysler Pacifica.
0: So 218.44, 54 to 130, California 28.

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Be advised, Barton County has been placed in a severe thunderstorm watch until 0100 hours. Again, this is a watch until 0100 hours. We'll update as we get more information.

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0: Greetings, and what? 54 at the 130 West Dallas, Kansas. 6918, Adam, Mary John.
1: Flight 1844, 4130 West Dallas, Kansas, 28. Thanks, Alan. 2015 view, come close, expire 06, 26, negative 298, 27.

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0: Being a 1600 block of 10th Street, Kansas Firefighter 28, 32, 291, standby for final thoughts.

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Have a SIG 3, SIG 4. We're still trying to gather.